Can a mountain exist before it is washed to the sea? Yes, and how many years can some people exist before they're allowed to be free? Yes, and how many times can a man turn his head and pretend that he just doesn't

0: Musikclub Sound.
1: HR1. Einfach gute Musik.
2: What we're living in. Let me tell you.